A man is made out of mud. A poor man's made out of muscle and blood. Muscle and blood and skin and bones. A mind that's weak and a back that's strong. You load 16 tons. What do you

stall boss said, well, to bless my soul, you load 16 tons. What do you get? Another day older and deeper in debt. St. Peter, don't you call me, cause I can't go. I owe my soul to the company store. I was born one morning, it was drizzling rain. 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You load

0: Good morning and welcome to Jukebox Gems, where the greatest songs ever recorded still shine as brightly as the day they first hit the airways. I'm Doran, your curator of the classics, and for the next few hours, we're going to be opening the musical time capsule once again for you, bringing you a collection of golden oldies and unforgettable hit songs from the past. Today, we're turning the clock back to a very special year, and the opening song was a dead giveaway. Year was 1983. Now, many music lovers will tell you that 1983 wasn't just another year in pop music, it was the year that truly defined the sound and the style of the decade coming ahead. The music suddenly became bigger, brighter, and bolder. Synthesizers were like everywhere. Drum machines ruled the charts, and artists began creating songs that sounded futuristic, exciting, and sometimes larger than life. It was a year when pop, rock, and new wave and soul all blended together to create a soundtrack that people still love more than 40 years later. Radio stations around the world were filled with powerful ballads, dance floor anthems, and crazy sing-along hits that captured the spirit of the changing world. Music videos were exploding in popularity, fashion became louder, and the stars of the 80s became larger-than-life personalities. More importantly, though, the songs of 1983 had heart. They were memorable, emotional, and beautifully crafted, the kind of songs that set the mood for one of the greatest decades in music history. We open today's show with a group called Air Supply and Making Love Out of Nothing at All. Air Supply struck gold in 1983 with a soaring power ballad written by Jim Steinman, the man behind the Meatloaf biggest hits. Not to mention a huge song delivered by Bonnie Tyler, which features later in today's show as well. The song climbed all the way to number two in the Billboard Hot 100, became one of the duo's signature tracks. I'm sure you will agree that Russell Hitchcock's vocals here are simply unforgettable. Maar sê gou vir my, is dit Sondag alweer? Goeiemôre my vriende, welkom hier vandag by Jukebox Gems, saam met my Doran hier op jou lekker luisterstasie, Luister FM 90.6. Today, the curator of the classics has picked hits off the Billboard charts from the year 1983. And as usual, there's something to inspire everyone as we take a trip through the mystery of popular music into the sounds of yesterday, helping you forget all about the stresses of daily life so we can all chill out, enjoy some classic tunes, and pretend we're all normal as we start another week. Ons gaan vandag lekker saam kyk tot omtrent 12:00. 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So maybe you're one of the lucky ones, because I can't possibly play every request that comes in, no matter how hard we try. Soos gewoonlik, ek sê, bring daar radio net 'n bietjie nader, draai daai knoppie op tot 7, kry vir jou 'n lekker warm koppie koffie en daai pantoffels. 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

0: And that's a special request for John, Bonnie, Tyler, and Total Eclipse of the Heart. Tyler's dramatic anthem topped the charts around the world and became her biggest career hit. As written by Jim Steinman, the song's theatrical production and Tyler's raspy voice created pure magic. Interesting to note that Steinman originally wrote this for a musical about a vampire before transforming it into this unforgettable ballad. Before that, we had Joe Cocker and Jennifer Warnes, Up Where We Belong, from the film An Officer and a Gentleman. This duet soared to number one in the US, won both an Oscar and a Grammy. Same year, Joe Cocker's gritty vocals, paired beautifully with Jennifer Warnes' elegance, made this one of the most beloved movie love themes of the decade. And we kicked off the triple play with Lionel Richie, and Truly gave Lionel Richie's first solo number one hit on the Billboard Hot 100, a very tender piano ballad packed with emotion. It won a Grammy Award and confirmed Richie's smooth transition from the Commodores to the frontman, from the Commodores frontman to a global superstar. My apologies. So you tuned in to Jukebox Gems with your host, Oren, curated the classics right here on Laser FM, your lacquer Laser Stasi. We're going to be right back just after these messages.
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on the Ritz. 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

0: Jason geskakel saam met Darren, the curator of the classics and jukebox gems, net hier op jou lekker luisterstasie. Jackson Brown and Lawyers in Love. Jackson Brown mixed satire with catchy rock hooks on the song Lawyers in Love. The song reached Billboard Top 20, poked fun at the Cold War paranoia and materialism. Before that, we had Sexual Healing, became Marvin Gaye's final major hit before his tragic death in 1984. The song topped the R&B charts and earned him 2 Grammy Awards. Its electronic groove marked a new direction for Marvin and helped redefine soul music for the 80s. Before that, we had Dionne Warwick, Heartbreaker, written by the Bee Gees. Heartbreaker became a major comeback hit for Dionne Warwick. The song reached the top 10 in both the US and the UK, blending Warwick's sophisticated vocals with the Bee Gees' unmistakable songwriting style. And we kicked off the 5 play with Culture Club, Do You Really Wanna Hurt Me? Culture Club exploded into the charts with the soulful pop hit, reaching number 1 in the UK and on the top 10 in America. Boy George's unique style and warm vocals helped make the group one of the defining acts of the early MTV generation. And before that, we had a special request for Anton and Nolene, and also for Frida, The Police, Every Breath You Take, one of the biggest songs of 1983. Every Breath You Take spent 8 weeks at number 1 on the Billboard Hot 100. And then we kicked off the string with Tom Petty and the Heartbreakers' You Got Lucky. Show Tom Petty embracing a more synth-driven sound while keeping his trademark cool intact. The song reached the US Top 20 and featured a futuristic music video that gained heavy MTV rotation during the channel's early years. You're tuned into Jukebox Gems with your host Darren, the curator of the classics, right here on Leicester FM.
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0: You're tuned in to Jukebox Sends with your host, Doran, the curator of the classics, right here on Leicester FM. That was The Pretenders with Back on the Chain Gang, released in 1982. This heartfelt hit became one of The Pretenders' most successful singles the following year, reaching number 5 in the US charts. Chrissie Hynde wrote this as a tribute to guitarist James Honeyman Scott, who passed away earlier that year. Before that, you might have been wondering who it was Frank Stallone with a song called Far From Over, featured in the film Staying Alive. Far From Over became Frank Stallone's biggest hit, probably his only hit, in 1983, climbing into the Billboard Top 10. The song captured a flashy spirit of the early 80s quite well, actually. Before that, we had Phil Collins, You Can't Hurry Love. Phil Collins paid tribute to Motown in 1983 with this upbeat cover of the Supremes classic. Became a number one hit in the UK and a top 10 success in America. And we kicked off the foreplay with Stray Cats and the Stray Cat Strut. The Stray Cats brought rockabilly roaring back into the charts in 1983 with Stray Cat Strut. Led by Brian Setzer's slick guitar work, the song reached the top 10 and introduced a whole new generation, including me, to the sounds and styles of 1950s rock and roll. Yes, and geskakel saam met Doran, curator of the classics, and Jukebox Gems net hier op jou lekker luisterstasie.
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2: Hi, ek is Steve Moore, eienaar van Citywide Security. 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Om jou gemoedsrus te verseker, stuur 'n boodskap na ons by Citywide Security op Facebook. By Citywide sê ons altyd, we are the men in black and we always have your back. Citywide Security, securing your peace of mind.

0: Jason geskakel saam met Darren, the curator, the classics and jukebox gems net hier op jou lekker luisterstasie, Luister FM 90.6. And here comes My Two Cents Worth. Man Eater became Hall & Oates' biggest hit in 1983, spending 4 weeks at number one in the US. With its sleek production and dark lyrics, the song perfectly captured the sophisticated pop sound that made the duo one of the biggest acts of the decade. Before that, we had special requests for our friend Anton, Irene Cara and Flashdance. What a feeling. Irene Cara topped the charts worldwide in 1983 with this Oscar-winning theme from the movie Flashdance. The song reached number one on the Billboard Hot 100, became an instant motivational anthem. Interesting to note is that Cara also co-wrote the track, proving she was far more than just a powerful singer. Before that, Eddie Grant with 1D, Electric Avenue, inspired by the Brixton riots in London. Ironically enough, Eddie Grant's Electric Avenue became a worldwide hit, reaching number two in the US, blending reggae, pop, and electronic sounds. Grant delivered a socially aware track wrapped in an irresistibly catchy groove. And we kicked off the foreplay with Billy Joel and Allentown. Billy Joel painted a portrait of struggling working-class America with a song. The song reached the U.S. top 20 and became an anthem for blue-collar communities hit hard by economic change. Joel's storytelling ability shines very brightly in this tune. My thanks to everyone for all the messages and requests coming into the studio today. We have filled all the available slots, and I humbly thank you for your contributions. Just a reminder, you tuned to Jukebox Gems with your host Doran, the curator of the classics, right here on Leicester FM.
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2: By Aromatherapy Works kan jy die kuns en wetenskap met aanwending van noodsaaklike olies ervaar terwyl jy jou skoonheidsbehandeling ontvang. 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

0: You're tuned in to Jukebox Gems with your host, Doran, the curator of the classics, right here on Leicester FM, your lacquer Leicester Stasi. Wrapping up the British triple today was Our House, which became Madness' biggest international hit, reaching the top 10. Written by keyboardist Mike Barson, the song celebrated ordinary family life with warmth and humor, helping make Madness one of Britain's most beloved ska pop bands. And how cool was a British band After the Fire, who scored their biggest hit with this English language version of Falco's tune Der Kommissar? The song cracked the US top 10, became a staple of early 80s new wave radio, and we kicked off the triple play with Elton John, I'm Still Standing. After personal and professional struggles, Elton John bounced back triumphantly with I'm Still Standing. The song became a top 10 hit and remains one of his most uplifting anthems. May dank aan allemaal vir al die boodskappe en versoeke wat vandag in die ateljee ingekom het. Ons het die beskikbare plekke nou gevul en ek bedank julle nederig vir julle bydraes. 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
3: Metro Diesel. 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

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What's that? Hawaiian noises. He's banging on the bongos like

0: Yes, en geskakel saam met Darren, the curator of the classics and jukebox gems, net hier op jou lekker luisterstasie. That was Men at Work with Overkill, Australian band, followed Down Under with this thoughtful song. The song reached the top 10 and showcased Colin Hay's distinctive voice and introspective songwriting. Before that, we had Michael Sembello, Maniac, with another tune from Flashdance. Maniac raced onto the charts and hit number one in America. Sembello's driving vocals and electronic production captured the fitness and dance craze of the decade, turning the song into an enduring pop culture favorite. Before that, we had a special request for our friend Conroy, Money for Nothing. It's a song by the British rock band Dire Straits, second track off their fifth studio album called Brothers in Arms. And before that, we had Kajagoogoo, who burst onto the charts in 1983 with Too Shy, reaching number one in the UK and the US top 10. Fronted by Lamal, the band became one of the most recognized new wave acts of the MTV era with their funky bassline and stylish image. Then, of course, we had Styx with Mr. Roboto, gave Styx a huge hit in 1983, reaching number three in the US charts. Part of the band's ambitious Kilroy Was Here concept album. The song mixed rock and sci-fi scenes with themes with synth pop sounds. And yes, everyone remembers Domo Arigato, Mr. Roboto. We kicked off the five play there with Joe Jackson and Stepping Out. Jackson's blended jazz, pop, and sophistication on Stepping Out. The song reached the Billboard top 10 and became his signature hit. Smooth nighttime atmosphere and polished production captured the elegance of urban life in the early 80s. My thanks to everyone for all the messages and requests coming into the studio today. We have filled all the available slots, and I humbly thank you for your contributions. You are tuned in to Jukebox Gems with your host, Doran, curator of the classics, right here on Leicester FM, your lekker Lacey Stasi. We'll be back with more after these messages.
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0: Greg Kinn Band and Jeopardy became the Greg Kinn Band's biggest hit in 1983, climbing to number two on the Billboard Hot 100. Song's spooky atmosphere and memorable hook made it a radio favorite, later inspiring Weird Al Yankovic's parody of the song I Lost on Jeopardy. You know you've made it when Weird Al parodies your song. Before that, we had Don Henley and Dirty Laundry. Former Eagle Don Henley took aim at sensationalist media with Dirty Laundry. Song became his first solo top 10 hit and featured biting lyrics wrapped in slick rock production. Henley proved that he could thrive outside of the Beatles with a sharp social commentary. And we kicked off the triple play with Eurythmics. Sweet Dreams Are Made of This. Eurythmics conquered the world in 1983 with a song, a synth pop masterpiece that topped the Billboard charts. Annie Lennox's striking androgynous image and Dave Stewart's electronic production made the duo one of the defining acts of the MTV generation. You're tuned into Jukebox Gems with your host, Doran, curator of the classics, right here and on Laser FM. And we're heading into the final stretch, so don't go away. We'll be back with more classics after this memory.
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1: Luister aanlyn op www.luisterfm.co.za.

And Prince broke into the mainstream superstardom with Little Red Corvette, his first US top 10 hit. Blending rock guitars with synth-driven funk, the song showcases Prince's genre-defying brilliance and paved the way for the massive success of Purple Rain the following year. Before that, Michael Jackson, Billie Jean transformed pop music as well in 1983. The song topped charts worldwide and featured that legendary bass line and groundbreaking music video. Michael Jackson's performance of the moonwalk during a TV special, I think, helped turn him into the biggest star on the planet almost overnight. And we kicked off with Duran Duran, Hungry Like the Wolf. They became global superstars with this song in 1983. The song reached number three in the US, powered by its adventure MTV video filmed in Sri Lanka. Their stylish blend of new wave and glamour defined the sound and look of the decade. And that's almost all of the songs we have for 1983 today. My vriende, die tyd loop vinnig verby en ek wil net dankie sê dat jy ingeskakel het om die oggend saam met my te geniet en ek sien uit om volgende week weer terug in die stoel te sit en al die knoppies op Darren's Jukebox Gems weer vir julle te druk. 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Have an awesome week ahead, guys. Stay tuned. We're going to play you out with some Spandau Ballet, Men Without Hats, Musical Youth, and Toto. Thank you for spending time with me. Have an awesome week ahead. And remember, you have to have the attitude of gratitude. So practice random acts of kindness because it works wonders and it creates miracles. I'll see you next week.

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And it kept running through my mind. This time, he's over her for good.